0: Hazard.
1: Lübeck FM. 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
2: How could I not leak it? I look so good, you look so good, maybe we should all leak it together. F*** it. You only live once, let the people see.

still smoking cause I read somewhere if I quit before I'm 26 I'll be fine, so I'm lying to myself while I light another cigarette. I'm addicted to my phone, getting anxious every time that it's out of reach. I lie awake, screen right up in my face, and I wonder why I can't sleep.

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That's when I knew that your heart was scarring. Friends to lovers need a part to star in. Like, wait, babe, let me

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That's when I knew that your heart was scarring. Friends to lovers need a part to star in. Like, wait, babe, let me ask your pardon. This ain't Gucci, this is Prada, darling. If you want something, you can ask.

0: work and our work can be heard, but nothing has really changed in terms of our music making.
1: No.
0: It's always been there.
1: Before the Grammy, but my feeling is that audiences, there was a little bit of like trying to educate them about who we are and like what kind of musicianship are we, like what this, there was a little bit more explaining that needed to happen. Now I feel like because of the Grammys and that acknowledgement from our peer group, we can be more ourselves.
2: Früher mussten wir Veranstaltern und dem Publikum oft erst erklären, wer wir eigentlich sind. Durch den Grammy fällt das alles leichter. 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Auch renommierte Orchester und Häuser begegnen uns heute mit viel Vertrauen.
1: Our craving for excellence of character, our craving to have quality in what we do has never changed. But explaining that has definitely been easier because of the Grammy. So I'd say, and it's also been wonderful to see how our career has shaped by playing with, maybe with ensembles, orchestras, or conductors who may have not quite understood what we do, but who really want to now work with us at the highest level and present us in, you know, the quote unquote grand stages of the world, but to be more of us. That has been something I think I've observed as being a marked difference because of that.

0: Ihr seid schon mehrfach beim Schleswig-Holstein Musikfestival aufgetreten. Was macht dieses Festival für euch besonders?
1: First of all, it's quality. I mean, Schleswig-Holstein brings in some of the greatest artists to this festival, to this summertime. And it's really an honor, first of all, for us to be there, but also the different kinds of musicians they bring and the different kinds of venues that they present in. It really shows how many people are excited about Schleswig-Holstein, you know? People are, last time I think

0: Wir sind Lübeck.
1: 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I look so good, you look so good, maybe we should all leak it together. 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

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That's when I knew that your heart was scarring. 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Like, wait, babe, let me ask your pardon.